company. Highs in the mid-50s with light winds. Tonight, mostly clear. Lows in the upper 30s with north winds to 10 miles per hour. Then tomorrow, sunny on Saturday with highs in the upper 50s and light winds. I'm Jonathan, and that's your afternoon weather forecast. 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

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This is Icy 100.3 FM. That was Jeremy Camp and his song, No Survivors. Before that was Mercy Me and their song, Oh Death. Well, here's another note from the Icy 100.3 FM calendar. Norton Sound Health Corporation is hosting a free community color run this coming Monday at 6 p.m. The event starts and ends at the Wellness Training Center, located just across the street from the hospital. 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

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Nuggets of great savings at area businesses, nuggets of news of Gnome and Western Alaska, nuggets of color photographs. 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And don't leave Gnome without it.

0: Christianate Radio, this is Icy 100.3 FM. That was Chris Tomlin and his song Forever. Before that was Kane and Made for Heaven. Well, today is May 29th, which means it is End of the Middle Ages Day. Who knew that we knew the exact day when the Middle Ages ended? But we do. It was May 29th in the year 1453 when Constantinople fell to the Ottoman invaders. Really don't know what you can do with that, except now you can impress your friends that you know the exact day when the Middle Ages ended. Today, May 29th, in the year 1453. Well, we're going to take a break for the weather, but when we come back, we're going to have more music from Lindy, We the Kingdom, Stars Go Dim, and a whole lot more. So lock it in right here to Icy 100.3 FM.
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0: Here's the afternoon weather outlook from Icy 100.3 FM. Today, mostly sunny, highs in the mid-50s with light winds. Tonight, mostly clear, lows in the upper 30s with north winds to 10 miles per hour. Then tomorrow, sunny on Saturday with highs in the upper 50s and light winds. I'm Jonathan, and that's your afternoon weather forecast. 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

0: The Knoll Nugget is chock full of nuggets. Nuggets of great savings at area businesses, nuggets of news of Nome and Western Alaska, nuggets of color photographs. 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And don't leave Nome without it.
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3: 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Freedom from the curse of the law. Freedom from the tyranny of its demands to perform in order to please God. Freedom from the fear of condemnation, from an accusing conscience. Freedom from slavery to human opinion. Freedom from that old life, that old nature. And that kind of freedom was purchased by love.
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1: With Alaska News, I'm Patty Burchill. For countless generations, people of the Bering Strait region have relied on the food they harvest from the sea without worrying about harmful algal blooms that threaten seafood eaters in warmer and more southern latitudes. Now, as the northern Bering Sea undergoes cascading effects of a warming climate and increased ship traffic, algal risks pose a new challenge. The change has been dramatic, and it has prompted a change in the way Nome youth grow up learning about collecting food from the waters around their home. In early April, Nome High School students traveled to Bethel with their science teacher, where they presented their research at the Western Alaska Interdisciplinary Science Conference held by Alaska Sea Grant. Algal toxins were present at very low but detectable levels in fish they eat. The student research came about after one of the nation's densest and biggest concentrations of toxin-producing Alexandrium algae ever documented burst forth in the waters of the Bering Strait region in 2022. For local people who harvest marine foods each melts in summer, the developments present questions of food safety. Emma Pate, who was working at the time for the Nome-based tribal health provider Norton Sound Health Corporation, and Gay Sheffield, the Nome-based marine advisory agent for the Alaska Sea Grant Program, recruited students from Nome Belts High School to find answers. They led them in a crash course in 2023 on harmful algal blooms. The students followed up by descending on Nome's frozen harbor with ice fishing gear. They plucked out masses of tomcod, sent some to the Alaska Department of Environmental Conservation Lab in Anchorage for testing, and cooked and shared and ate the rest. The assumption was that no toxins would show up in tomcod swimming in the harbor in winter, but that the exercise would be a good lesson in the scientific method, said Sarah Libman, the Nome Belts High School science teacher helping to lead the project. Results reported in early 2024 from the DEC lab were startling. Livers of the tomcod that Libman's students caught had detectable levels of Alexandrium-produced saxitoxin and related gyonotoxin that also cause paralytic shellfish poisoning. Levels were far below anything that would pose dangers to people, but the presence itself was an important scientific discovery. There were no reports of algal toxin-related sickness in this region during and after the 2022 algal bloom, but it did affect people's behavior. Many residents opted out of eating their traditional wild foods, substituting sometimes costly store-bought items for them, according to a study co-authored by Nome-based tribal and healthcare officials. And that's Alaska News.
2: With the Wall Street Business Report, I'm Bob Agnew. Home mortgage rates may not get more affordable anytime soon. PNC Chief Economist Gus Fouché says with inflation up nearly 4% over the past year, notably above the Fed's target of 2%, Fed policymakers may forego any short-term interest rate cuts.
3: We're seeing higher inflation than we did in 2025. I think the picture is one where inflation is a lot higher than consumers would like, a lot higher than the Federal Reserve would like, and that's going to make it difficult for the Fed to cut interest rates.
2: 0.75%. Freddie Mac reports the average 30-year fixed-rate mortgage this week is 6.53%. Stocks rose on Wall Street, adding to the all-time highs that they set just a day earlier. The Dow Jones Industrial Average at the closing bell up by 305 points. For the Wall Street Business Report, I'm Bob Agnew.
4: Here's the afternoon weather outlook from IC 100.3 FM. Today, mostly sunny, highs in the mid-50s with light winds. Tonight, mostly clear, lows in the upper 30s with north winds to 10 miles per hour. Then tomorrow, sunny on Saturday with highs in the upper 50s and light winds. I'm Jonathan, and that's your afternoon weather forecast. 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

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That was her song, Walk With Me. 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The City of Nome's Spring You Call We Haul is next Monday through Friday. 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

0: 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That was Francesca Battistelli and her song, Write Your Own Story. Before that was Torrin Wells and his song, Let the Church Sing. Well, here are a few things you probably didn't know yesterday. 90% of Wordle players solve the puzzle. The U.S. has approximately 10.4 million residential backyard pools. That includes 6.1 million in-ground pools and 4.3 million above-ground pools. And the typical $100 bill has an 8.5-year lifespan.
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0: Here's the afternoon weather outlook from IC 100.3 FM. Today, mostly sunny, highs in the mid-50s with light winds. Tonight, mostly clear, lows in the upper 30s with north winds to 10 miles per hour. Then tomorrow, sunny on Saturday with highs in the upper 50s and light winds. I'm Jonathan, and that's your afternoon weather forecast. 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
1: Here's the weather forecast from IC 100.3 FM. For tonight, expect mostly clear skies with lows in the upper 30s and north winds to

10 miles per hour. Then for Saturday, sunny skies with highs in the upper 50s and light winds. And for Saturday night, clear skies in the evening becoming partly cloudy with lows in the mid-40s and northwest winds to 10 miles per hour. I'm George Bard, and that's the weather forecast. 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

That was 10th Avenue North with Letting Go for Dear Life. And before that, you heard music from Kane with I Made It and Manic Drive with Rhythm. Well, good evening. I'm your host, George, and here's a note from the Icy 100.3 FM calendar. Graphite One will host a community meeting this Sunday, May 31st from 2 to 6 at Old St. Joe's. And this will be an opportunity to learn about the ongoing permitting process and the next steps for the project. If you'd like more information, you can call 907-687-1184. Coming up, we have music from Matt Redman, but first here's Super Chick with Hold.

0: It's time for the Fishing Report from the Alaska Department of Fish and Game. 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
1: This is the Alaska Department of Fish and Game in Nome with an informational update, series. Subsistence fishermen are reminded that a subsistence fishing permit is required to retain salmon caught while subsistence fishing in the Port Clarence District and the Cape Woolley, Nome, Gullivan, and Elam sub-districts. The Cape Woolley area has been included in the Nome sub-district subsistence permit this year and is not a standalone permit as in previous years. In the Nome sub-district, the subsistence fishing schedule will go into effect June 15th. Marine waters east of Cape Nome will be open 7 days per week. Marine waters west of Cape Nome and the fresh waters of the Nome sub-district will close to gillnet fishing at 6 p.m. on Monday, June 15th. Gillnet subsistence fishing will reopen at 6 p.m. on Wednesday, June 17th, and will be on a weekly schedule of 6 p.m. Wednesdays until 6 p.m. on Monday.

0: days. Also effective June 15th, beach seines, dip nets, and cast nets may be used for salmon and are open in all subsistence net fishing areas of the Norton Sound District whenever the subsistence gillnet fishing is open. Unless closed by emergency order, beach seining will remain open during the gillnet fishing periods through August 15th. Fishermen are reminded that gillnets are restricted to no more than 50 feet in freshwater and 300 feet in marine waters, and a net may not block more than one half of any stream, channel, or side channel. Beginning June 15th in the Chateau Lake and Unalakleet areas, subdistricts 5 and 6, marine and fresh waters will close to conserve king salmon in an effort to achieve escapement goals. The first closure to subsistence fishing in the fresh and marine waters of subdistricts 5 and 6 will be at midnight on the evening of June 14th. The Unalakleet River drainage dam will close to all subsistence fishing, except for dip nets and cast nets. Any king salmon caught in a cast net or dip net must be immediately returned to the water unharmed. Set gill nets with a mesh size of 4 inches or less may continue to be fished in the Unalakleet River drainage upstream of the North River confluence to target non-salmon species. Beach seining for salmon in all of subdistricts 5 and 6 waters is closed. The Pilgrim River will be open to net fishing with an annual household limit of 3 kings and 25 sockeye salmon. Additionally, Port Clarence waters will be open for 24 hours per day, 7 days per week, with standard gear requirements. If escapement projections indicate the Pilgrim River escapement goal salmon will be attained, the department may liberalize the household limit for sockeye salmon in future announcements. Winter king crab subsistence reports are due and are required to be submitted whether the permit holder fished or not. Failure to report can result in the loss of future permits and or fines. The summer season commercial crab open access and CDQ fisheries will open at noon on June 15th. Herring fishing for bait is currently open in southern Norton Sound. Fishermen are reminded that they must ensure they have a market prior to engaging in commercial fishing activities. For any questions regarding the upcoming fishing season, please call Fish and Game in Nome at 907-443-5167 or 1-800-560-2271. This has been an informational update from the Alaska Department of Fish and Game in Nome. Hey, stay safe out there and good luck.
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2: The next Nome tide will be a high tide at 9:58 tonight, followed by a low tide at 4:56 Saturday morning.
3: The marine forecast for western Alaska coastal waters out to 15 nautical miles posted at 3:46 a.m. Friday, May 29th, outlook to Saturday. Zone 2803, quick pack to Cape Stevens, west winds 5 knots. Saturday, north winds 10 knots. Zone 2804, Cape Stevens to Moses Point. Today, southwest winds 10 knots, seas building to 2 feet, fog. Tonight, west winds 15 knots, seas 3 feet. Saturday, north winds 15 knots, seas 3 feet. Zone 2805, Moses Point to Sledge Island. Today, southwest winds 10 knots, seas building to 2 feet, fog. Tonight, north winds 10 knots, seas 3 feet. Saturday, north winds 10 knots, seas 2 feet. Zone 2806, Sledge Island to Wales. Today, north winds 20 knots, seas 4 feet, fog. Tonight, north winds 20 knots, seas 4 feet. Saturday, north winds 15 knots, seas 3 feet.

0: That was Sarah Groves with The Word, and before that you heard Forrest Frank with Your Way's Better. Today's verse from God's Word is Psalm 103, verses 17 and 18. But from everlasting to everlasting, the Lord's love is with those who fear Him, and His righteousness with their children's children, with those who keep His covenant and remember to obey His precepts. New International Version of the Bible. And coming up after the weather, music from Danny Gokey and from Archer's Rise.
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1: Cast from icy 100.3 FM for tonight. Expect mostly clear skies with lows in the upper 30s and north winds to 10 miles per hour. Then for Saturday, sunny skies with highs in the upper 50s and light winds. And for Saturday night, clear skies in the evening becoming partly cloudy with lows in the mid-40s and northwest winds to forecast. 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

0: 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Today, hearing aids can cost as much as a new snow machine. Noise-induced hearing loss is completely preventable, yet it affects about 20% of our people in the Bering Strait region, which is over twice the national rate. The good news is that earplugs and earmuffs are effective plugs at your local clinic or at the audiology department in Nome. 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Some custom earplugs even allow you to hear while offering protection from damaging sounds. To learn more about custom hearing protection and the dangers of loud noise, contact 3297 or toll free at 1-888-559-3311.
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1: Here's the weather forecast from Icy 100.3 FM. For tonight, expect mostly clear skies with lows in the upper 30s and north winds to 10 miles per hour. Then for Saturday, sunny skies with highs in the upper 50s and light winds. And for Saturday night, clear skies in the evening becoming partly cloudy with lows in the mid-40s and northwest winds to 10 miles per hour. I'm George Bard, and that's the weather forecast. 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

That was Thousand Foot Crutch with Be Somebody. And before that, you heard Seventh Time Down with The One I'm Running To, and music from Lauren Daigle with Let It Be a Alleluia. The City of Noom's Springtime You Call We Haul program will take place. It's coming Monday through Friday, and you can arrange for a pickup of large unwanted items by calling the City of Noom at 907-443-6663 anytime before noon next Friday. Coming up, we have music from Remedy Drive. But first, this is Vota with Hard to Believe.

0: 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Keith Green, Randy Stonehill, Michael Card, Sandy Patty, Whiteheart, Petra, Amy Grant, and more. It's Retro Gold, Saturday afternoons at 2 on IC 100.3 FM. 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

0: Sanctus Rhea with Say It Loud. And before that, you heard Derek Minor and Cannon with Save the Hero, and Zach Williams with Jesus Loves. Well, in the news, New York City residents and visitors are treated to a phenomenon twice a year known as Manhattan Henge, when the setting sun aligns with the Manhattan street grid and sinks below the horizon. Framed in a canyon of skyscrapers, the first Manhattan Henge of the year took place Thursday at sunset, with another version of the setting sun possibly today. The sunset spectacle occurs again on July 11th and 12th. Astrophysicist Neil deGrasse Tyson coined the name in 1997 after being inspired by a visit to Stonehenge. Manhattan Henge happens about 3 weeks before and after the summer solstice. Coming up after the weather, music from Josiah Queen and from Matt Hammett.
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0: when the bottle's empty. Jesus knew loneliness as well. Leading up to the cross, we see him in the Garden of Gethsemane, overwhelmed with emotion and praying to his Father, "My will, but yours be done." I think something we should learn from Jesus is that even in our darkest times, at the loneliest moments, God still has a plan and a will for our life. You are never alone. The creator of the universe resides in your heart, and he's more than happy to call it home.
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2: Here's the weather forecast from Icy 100.3 FM. For tonight, expect mostly clear skies with lows in the upper 30s and north winds to 10 miles per hour. Then for Saturday, sunny skies with highs in the upper 50s and light winds. And for Saturday night, clear skies in the evening becoming partly cloudy with lows in the mid-40s and northwest winds to 10 miles per hour. I'm George Bard, and that's the weather forecast. 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

0: you used to spend time in prayer. At least you tried to talk to God. But then for some reason, you stopped relying on prayer. Maybe after a while you forgot. It could be you didn't know for sure how to talk to God. Or maybe you just lost hope because you thought it was too hard for God. Or too hard for you. If you thought that, Billy Graham has some good news.
1: There is no problem too hard for God to solve. There's no prayer too hard for God to answer. Sometimes he says yes, sometimes he says no, and sometimes he says wait. But it's always answered if it's prayed according to his will in the name of the Lord Jesus Christ.
0: If you're struggling with something, we'd love to pray with you right now. Call 855-255-PRAY. It doesn't matter what time of day it is. We're here for you at 855-255-PRAY from the Billy Graham Evangelistic Association.
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2: Here's the weather forecast from IC 100.3 FM. For tonight, expect mostly clear skies with lows in the upper 30s and north winds to 10 miles per hour. Then for Saturday, sunny skies with highs in the upper 50s and light winds. And for Saturday night, clear skies in the evening becoming partly cloudy with lows in the mid-40s and northwest winds to 10 miles per hour. I'm George Bard, and that's the weather forecast. 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

That was Good Weather Forecast and Geo with Lows to Highs. And before that, you heard music from Scott Crepane with More and Ben Fuller with Black Sheep. Well, here's a reminder that the deadline to register for Summer Size is June 1st. 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Coming up, we have music from Zoe Worship, but first here is Andrew Rip with Breakdown.

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0: That was Transform with Tongues of Angels. And before that, you heard Rhett Walker with Look What God Can Do. And music from Audio Adrenaline with Secret. Well, today's May 29th, and here's a look at what happened on this date in history. On this date, in the year 1790, Rhode Island became the last of North America's original 13 colonies to ratify the Constitution and to become one of the United States. Also, on this date in 1886, the pharmacist John Pemberton placed his first advertisement for Coca-Cola, which appeared in the Atlanta Journal. On this date in 1953, Edmund Hillary and Sherpa Tenzing Norgay became the first people to reach the summit of Mount Everest on Tenzing Norgay's adopted 39th birthday. And on this date in 2004, the National World War II Memorial was dedicated in Washington, D.C. That's what happened on this date in history. And coming up after the weather, we have music from Emerson Day and from Chris Rice.
1: 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In 1950, while her husband Richard suffered torture in a Romanian prison, Sabina Wurmbrand was arrested and placed in a labor camp. This left their 9-year-old son homeless. After 3 years in prison and labor camp, Sabina was released. Secret police, posing as former prisoners, claimed that her husband was dead. But years later, a Christian doctor discovered Richard was alive and still in prison. The doctor helped secure Richard's release in 1956. The family's joyful reunion was short-lived. Richard was arrested again, accused of preaching against communism. Sabina encouraged him, saying, "You will be brought before rulers and kings to be a testimony to them."
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0: Here's the weather forecast from Icy 100.3 FM. For tonight, expect mostly clear skies with lows in the upper 30s and north winds to 10 miles per hour. Then for Saturday, sunny skies with highs in the upper 50s and light winds. And for Saturday night, clear skies in the evening becoming partly cloudy with lows in the mid-40s and northwest winds to 10 miles per hour. I'm George Bard, and that's the weather forecast. 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
1: The top 9 o'clock on Friday night. It is time for the top 9 at 9 here on IC 100.3 FM. I'm Patty Burchill. I'll be with you for the next hour as we count down the nation's top 9 Christian hit radio singles according to Christian Music Weekly. Well, this week we have one brand new song, new artist to IC 100.3 FM also on the chart, and a brand new number one song. Stick around. Lots of great music on the way. We're going to kick things off right now with
2: number 9.
1: And at number 9 this week, it's a song that was at number 1 for weeks and weeks and weeks. Colton Dixon, The Love I Have for You. You know, Colton released this song almost a year ago. It was back in July of 2025. And he said this about the song at the time. He said, "The last few years have been incredible. However, I was really running on fumes a few times when I was trying to balance work, life, family, and everything in between. I prayed, God, help me here because I don't know how much longer I can do this." Colton Dixon goes on to say, "I went back to Romans 8:37. To paraphrase, it says, we are more than conquerors because of the love that lives inside of us. I felt like just being a conqueror would have been okay, but he says you're going to absolutely get through whatever you're facing because of how much I love you and the love you carry within. I can get into surviving mode as I can get into striving mode," he says, "as a creative, and it trickles into other areas of my life. Resting in the fact I'm loved by the creator of the universe is special, though. This song reminds me," says Colton Dixon, "with God's love, there's nothing I can't tackle." Colton Dixon, The Love I Have for You. It is number 9 this week on the top 9 at 9.

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0: Brand new artist, brand new song to the chart at number 8, Collington. The song is called Waiting for Daylight. Who is Collington, you ask? He comes out of Providence, Rhode Island. He is an alt-rock worship band founded by James Collington. The rock, indie rock, Christian rock, and worship. They released a full-length album back in 2016, an EP in 2018, and various singles in 2020 and 2022. And now he's back with a brand new single called Waiting for Daylight. It, according to newreleasetoday.com, is built on a pop-forward rock foundation, honest space of wrestling through frustration while holding on to hope. From the opening verse, Collington sets the emotional tone, acknowledging the temptation to fake strength while admitting the deeper struggle beneath the surface. And Waiting for Daylight doesn't rush to resolve tension, but instead it leads into it, honest about the darkness, expectant for the light. Collington, Waiting for Daylight, it's number 8 this week on the top 9 at 9.

0: Darlington, Waiting for Daylight, debuting at number 8 this week on the top 9 at 9.
1: Number 7!
0: Tarin Wells and Miles Minnick are at number 7 this week. According to goodchristianmusic.com, was born out of Tarin's ongoing journey of blending.

blending worship with modern sounds. And he's pulled in voices like Miles Minnick to remind us that the gospel is alive in every genre. Him and bestowed on him the name that is above every name, so that at the name of Jesus, every knee should bow. This song points us back to that reality. Christ exalted, Christ supreme. And it's a good one. Tarn Wells, Miles Minnick, second to none. Number 7 this week on the top 9 at 9.

Miles Minnick, second to none. Highland comes in at number six this week with Younger Years. They debuted last week at number eight. And this is another band, kind of similar to Collington, that has not released music in a very long time, 12 years to be exact. And they are a Christian rock band originating from Minneapolis, Minnesota. They signed to Tooth & Nail Records in 2010, and their debut album was released in

Here's the weather forecast from Icy 100.3 FM. For tonight, expect mostly clear skies with lows in the upper 30s and north winds to 10 miles per hour. Then for Saturday, sunny skies with highs in the upper 50s and light winds. And for Saturday night, clear skies in the evening becoming partly cloudy with lows in the mid-40s and northwest winds to 10 miles per hour. I'm George Bard, and that's the weather forecast. 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
1: Number 4.
0: We Are Messengers stays at 4 for another week with Faith, Hope, Love. If you are a We Are Messengers fan, good news for you. They have announced their 5th studio album coming out this September. It's called Halfway Home, and it is called Expansive Arena Rock. Yeah, 13 tracks. The album explores the tension between the now and the not yet. A study in contrast, the set grapples with life's contradictions in light of our humanity. Bridging the gap between heaven and earth, the experimental atmospheric collection boasts perceptive lyrics, driving melodies, and the biggest hooks of the band's career, primed for enthusiastic crowds and We Are Messengers' dynamic live show. So there you go. Faith, Hope, Love. This song in particular is one of the songs on that album. Here it is at number 4 this week on the top 9 at 9.

0: Passengers, faith, hope, love. Number four this week on the top nine at nine.
1: Number three.
0: Dropping one spot this week to number three, it's Peter Burton with Where Would I Be? This song comes from the depths of this artist's life experience. Raised in California, according to goodchristianmusic.com, Peter's illness, personal loss, the kind of spiritual battles that don't make headlines, but they shape hearts. His music is not polished perfection. It's worship born out of battle. And that's why it matters, according to goodchristianmusic.com. Because for people like all of us, it's not just about the melody. It's about the mercy behind it. Peter Burton, Where Would I Be? Number three this week on the top nine at nine.

0: Peter Burton, Where Would I Be? It's number three this week on the top nine at nine.
1: Number two.
0: I promised you a brand new number one song, and that means that Jeremy Camp had to go somewhere, and it's at number two this week, No Survivors. Now, I've been mentioning this for months. Survivors kind of goes back to his rock roots. It's a track from an album that he released in 2024 called Deeper Waters, and it's one of the harder-edged songs on that album. And now he has released a brand new single called Reflector, and it is another rock song from Jeremy. And if you want to hear it, you can head on over to his website. You can listen to the song there. He is, he's also earned three K-Love Fan Award nominations, including Artist of the Year, Male Artist of the Year, and Song of the Year for this song, No Survivors. And, those fan awards, they're bragging rights, basically. But, here we go. Jeremy Camp, No Survivors, number two this week on the top nine at nine.

Joseph O'Brien, Trust Fall, number one this week on the Top 9 at 9. Brand new number one song. You know, Joseph has only been on our chart for like 3 weeks. Debuted quite high on the list, I believe at number four, and has worked his way up to number one. And it's a good one. Well, we've done it. We've counted down the nation's top nine Christian hit radio singles according to Christian Music Weekly. Will Joseph O'Brien be able to hang on for another week? Will another artist edge him out? Peter Burton's been flirting with that number one spot, although Damian Hyland, Collington, they've all, and Taryn Wells, of course, they've all got great songs that may be moving up the chart as well. In order to find out, you'll need to tune in next Friday night, 9 o'clock, right here on IC 100.3 FM. We'll count them down, play them back to back, let you know things about the artists and the songs and all the good stuff right here on the Top 9 at 9. In the meantime, I hope you have an absolutely fabulous weekend. Make it a good one. God bless.

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1: Here's the weather forecast from IC 100.3 FM. For tonight, expect mostly clear skies with lows in the upper 30s and north winds to 10 miles per hour. Then for Saturday, sunny skies with highs in the upper 50s and light winds. And for Saturday night, clear skies in the evening becoming partly cloudy with lows in the mid-40s and northwest winds to 10 miles per hour. I'm George Bard, and that's the weather forecast. 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

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Before that, you heard Blessing Offer with Lift Me Up and We the Kingdom with Child of Love. And here's another note from the ICY 100.3 FM calendar. 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

0: Now, Stacy Orrico with I Promise. And before that, Thousand Foot Crutch with All I Need to Know, and music from Third Day with Soul on Fire. Today's verse from God's Word is Psalm 103, verses 17. God's love is with those who fear Him, and His righteousness with their children's children, with those who keep His covenant and remember to obey His precepts. That's Psalm 103, verses 17 and 18 from the New International Version of the Bible. And coming up after the weather, we have music from Terry Ann and from Mercy Me.
1: 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Stand against a wall 45 degrees, hold 5 seconds, return to upright position.
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0: Here's the weather forecast from Icy 100.3 FM. For tonight, expect mostly clear skies with lows in the upper 30s and north winds to 10 miles per hour. Then for Saturday, sunny skies with highs in the upper 50s and light winds. And for Saturday night, clear skies in the evening becoming partly cloudy with lows in the mid 40s and northwest winds to 10 miles per hour. I'm George Bard, and that's the weather forecast. 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
1: Here's the weather forecast from Icy 100.3 FM. For tonight, expect mostly clear skies with lows in the upper 30s and north winds to 10 miles per hour. Then for Saturday night, clear skies in the evening becoming partly cloudy with lows in the mid-40s and northwest winds to 10 miles per hour. I'm George Bard, and that's the weather forecast. 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

That's Gio and Del Mac with Oxygen. And before that, you heard Shine Bright Baby with Beautiful Love. And 10th Avenue North with Letting Go for Dear Life. Well, here's a final look at the icy 100.3 FM calendar for this evening. Kowarik Environmental's annual e-waste event will be held Friday, June 5th and Saturday, June 6th from 10 a.m. till 4 p.m. at the parking lot on Sepala Drive between Kowarik and the Methodist Church. This service is free for residents, and commercial waste will be charged 50 cents per pound. And if you'd like more information, you can call 907-443-4258. Coming up, we have music from Ann Wilson. But first, here's Matt Redman with Heart of Worship.

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1: 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In our region, noise-induced hearing loss is completely preventable, yet it affects about 20% of our people in the Bering Strait region, which is over twice the national rate. Loud sounds can cause permanent damage to your hearing. Even noise from power tools, boats, four-wheelers, and snow machines can cause damage when your ears are exposed over a period of time. Loud sounds like gunshots can cause hearing loss after only one shot. 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

0: That was Everybody Duck with Stand. And before that, you heard Maverick City Music with Nobody But Jesus, and Mark Schultz with Letters from Worm. Well, thank you for joining me this evening. Let me leave you with an animal story. A study details a surprising new way into how pigeons find their way home. Some animals, including birds, orient themselves using both the sun and Earth's magnetic field as a compass, but it's not yet clear how exactly they do this. Scientists searched for magnetic clues in pigeons' organs and found a strong signal in an unexpected place, immune cells in the liver. More work is needed to verify the pigeons how pigeons navigate this way and to firm up how these signals get to the brain. The findings were published Thursday in the journal Science. Well, have a great night, everyone. Coming up after the weather, we have music from We the Kingdom and from Natalie Grant.
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0: Here's the weather forecast from Icy 100.3 FM. For tonight, expect mostly clear skies with lows in the upper 30s and north winds to 10 miles per hour. Then for Saturday, sunny skies with highs in the upper 50s and light winds. And for Saturday night, clear skies in the evening becoming partly cloudy with lows in the mid-40s and northwest winds to 10 miles per hour. I'm George Bard, and that's the weather forecast. 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
1: Here's your overnight weather forecast from IC 100.3 FM. For Saturday, we'll see sunny skies with highs in the upper 50s and light winds. Then for Saturday night, clear skies in the evening, becoming partly cloudy with lows in the mid-40s and northwest winds to 10 miles per hour. And for Sunday, mostly sunny skies in the morning, becoming partly sunny with highs in the lower 50s and southwest winds to 10 miles per hour. I'm George Bard, and that's the weather forecast. 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
2: Here's your overnight weather forecast from Icy 100.3 FM. For Saturday, we'll see sunny skies with highs in the upper 50s and light winds. Then for Saturday night, clear skies in the evening, becoming partly cloudy with lows in the mid-40s and northwest winds to 10 miles per hour. And for Sunday, mostly sunny skies in the morning, becoming partly sunny with highs in the lower 50s and southwest winds to 10 miles per hour. I'm George Bard, and that's the weather forecast. 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

I grew up in a normal home in a normal town. All of a sudden, everything got crazy. I didn't talk to anybody about the way I was feeling. I was scared and I was alone. I started drinking. I just didn't want to deal with what was happening in my life. I knew about AA, but thought I was too young. I found out I was wrong. If you have a problem with your drinking, why don't you give AA a call? Alcoholics Anonymous. It works. Look us up. 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
1: Here's your overnight weather forecast from IC 100.3 FM. For Saturday, we'll see sunny skies with highs in the upper 50s and light winds. Then for Saturday night, clear skies in the evening, becoming partly cloudy with lows in the mid-40s and northwest winds to 10 miles per hour. And for Sunday, mostly sunny skies in the morning, becoming partly sunny with highs in the lower 50s and southwest winds to 10 miles per hour. I'm George Bard, and that's the weather forecast. 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
1: I'm sure you've heard it said that God helps those who help themselves. You may be surprised to learn that nowhere in the Bible does that appear. In fact, God doesn't want you to be a solely independent spirit. God often sends others into our lives to be of great help to us, and us to them. In the Bible, Paul had to depend on others to lower him in a basket, to escape outside the city wall. And I imagine it must have been tough for Paul to find enough humility to depend on others. Maybe you have had a hard time asking God for help, but God rarely asks us to fly solo. You can depend on others, and more importantly, you can depend on Him.
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2: Here's your overnight weather forecast from Icy 100.3 FM. For Saturday, we'll see sunny skies with highs in the upper 50s and light winds. Then for Saturday night, clear skies in the evening, becoming partly cloudy with lows in the mid-40s and northwest winds to 10 miles per hour. And for Sunday, mostly sunny skies in the morning, becoming partly sunny with highs in the lower 50s and southwest winds to 10 miles per hour. I'm George Bard, and that's the weather forecast. 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
1: Here's your overnight weather forecast from IC 100.3 FM. For Saturday, we'll see sunny skies with highs in the upper 50s and light winds. Then for Saturday night, clear skies in the evening, becoming partly cloudy with lows in the mid-40s and northwest winds to 10 miles per hour. And for Sunday, mostly sunny skies in the morning, becoming partly sunny with highs in the lower 50s and southwest winds to 10 miles per hour. I'm George Bard, and that's the weather forecast. 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

0: His questions were like a message flashing in the front of his mind as he woke up each morning. I need to know. I need to know. His need to know about God was so great, he was ready to pay someone to come talk to him. He needed answers. A friend connected him with a CEF leader. The questions that this 9-year-old had were deep. He wanted to know the purpose of life, why he'd been created. He asked what happens to people when they die. How did Jesus rise from the dead? As the message of salvation was clearly explained to him, his response was simple. I believe, he said. With the faith of a child, all that was presented was accepted. Could you answer these questions if a child asked you? Child Evangelism Fellowship of Alaska trains adults and teens to share the message of salvation. 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
1: Here's your overnight weather forecast from Icy 100.3 FM. For Saturday, we'll see sunny skies with highs in the upper 50s and light winds. Then for Saturday night, clear skies in the evening, becoming partly cloudy with lows in the mid-40s and northwest winds to 10 miles per hour. And for Sunday, mostly sunny skies in the morning, becoming partly sunny with highs in the lower 50s and southwest winds to 10 miles per hour. I'm George Bard, and that's the weather forecast. 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
1: Here's your overnight weather forecast from IC 100.3 FM. For Saturday, we'll see sunny skies with highs in the upper 50s and light winds. Then for Saturday night, clear skies in the evening, becoming partly cloudy with lows in the mid-40s and northwest winds to 10 miles per hour. And for Sunday, mostly sunny skies in the morning, becoming partly sunny with highs in the lower 50s and southwest winds to 10 miles per hour. I'm George Bard, and that's the weather forecast. 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
1: Here's your overnight weather forecast from Icy 100.3 FM. For Saturday, we'll see sunny skies with highs in the upper 50s and light winds. Then for Saturday night, clear skies in the evening, becoming partly cloudy with lows in the mid-40s and northwest winds to 10 miles per hour. And for Sunday, mostly sunny skies in the morning, becoming partly sunny with highs in the lower 50s and southwest winds to 10 miles per hour. I'm George Bard, and that's the weather forecast. 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
1: Here's your overnight weather forecast from IC 100.3 FM. For Saturday, we'll see sunny skies with highs in the upper 50s and light winds. Then for Saturday night, clear skies in the evening, becoming partly cloudy with lows in the mid-40s and northwest winds to 10 miles per hour. And for Sunday, mostly sunny skies in the morning, becoming partly sunny with highs in the lower 50s and southwest winds to 10 miles per hour. I'm George Bard, and that's the weather forecast. 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
1: Life is short. 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
2: Here's your overnight weather forecast from Icy 100.3 FM. For Saturday, we'll see sunny skies with highs in the upper 50s and light winds. Then for Saturday night, clear skies in the evening, becoming partly cloudy with lows in the mid-40s and northwest winds to 10 miles per hour. And for Sunday, mostly sunny skies in the morning, becoming partly sunny with highs in the lower 50s and southwest winds to 10 miles per hour. I'm George Bard, and that's the weather forecast. 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
1: Here's your overnight weather forecast from IC 100.3 FM. For Saturday, we'll see sunny skies with highs in the upper 50s and light winds. Then for Saturday night, clear skies in the evening, becoming partly cloudy with lows in the mid-40s and northwest winds to 10 miles per hour. And for Sunday, mostly sunny skies in the morning, becoming partly sunny with highs in the lower 50s and southwest winds to 10 miles per hour. I'm George Bard, and that's the weather forecast. 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

0: 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Keith Green, Randy Stonehill, Michael Card, Sandy Patty, Whiteheart, Petra, Amy Grant, and more. 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
3: Here's your overnight weather forecast from Icy 100.3 FM. For Saturday, we'll see sunny skies with highs in the upper 50s and light winds. Then for Saturday night, clear skies in the evening, becoming partly cloudy with lows in the mid-40s and northwest winds to 10 miles per hour. And for Sunday, mostly sunny skies in the morning, becoming partly sunny with highs in the lower 50s and southwest winds to 10 miles per hour. I'm George Bard, and that's the weather forecast. 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
1: Here's your overnight weather forecast from IC 100.3 FM. For Saturday, we'll see sunny skies with highs in the upper 50s and light winds. Then for Saturday night, clear skies in the evening, becoming partly cloudy with lows in the mid-40s and northwest winds to 10 miles per hour. And for Sunday, mostly sunny skies in the morning, becoming partly sunny with highs in the lower 50s and southwest winds to 10 miles per hour. I'm George Bard, and that's the weather forecast. 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
1: Magazine. 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
1: 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But if we did decide to take a step of faith and place our trust in Him, who is able to do immeasurably more than we can ask or imagine, our outlook might change a bit. Loving God and being obedient to Him means placing our faith in Him and trusting Him with the consequences. Because with God, even if we lose, we win.
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2: Here's your overnight weather forecast from Icy 100.3 FM. For Saturday, we'll see sunny skies with highs in the upper 50s and light winds. Then for Saturday night, clear skies in the evening, becoming partly cloudy with lows in the mid-40s and northwest winds to 10 miles per hour. And for Sunday, mostly sunny skies in the morning, becoming partly sunny with highs in the lower 50s and southwest winds to 10 miles per hour. I'm George Bard, and that's the weather forecast. 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
1: Here's your overnight weather forecast from IC 100.3 FM. For Saturday, we'll see sunny skies with highs in the upper 50s and light winds. Then for Saturday night, clear skies in the evening, becoming partly cloudy with lows in the mid-40s and northwest winds to 10 miles per hour. And for Sunday, mostly sunny skies in the morning, becoming partly sunny with highs in the lower 50s and southwest winds to 10 miles per hour. I'm George Bard, and that's the weather forecast. 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

0: In the Bible, we find these words written by the Apostle Paul. Forgetting the past and looking forward to what lies ahead, I strain to reach the end of the race and receive the prize for which God, through Christ Jesus, is calling us up to heaven. Look, life can be full of hiccups, setbacks, disappointments, and mistakes. It's part of being human. But are you dwelling on past mistakes, or are you allowing God to heal, to help you learn from them, and to continue the race ahead? We all have painful memories, but take this message from Paul and learn to look forward to what God has in store for you today.
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2: Here's your overnight weather forecast from Icy 100.3 FM. For Saturday, we'll see sunny skies with highs in the upper 50s and light winds. Then for Saturday night, clear skies in the evening, becoming partly cloudy with lows in the mid-40s and northwest winds to 10 miles per hour. And for Sunday, mostly sunny skies in the morning, becoming partly sunny with highs in the lower 50s and southwest winds to 10 miles per hour. I'm George Bard, and that's the weather forecast. 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
1: Here's the weather forecast from IC 100.3 FM. Sunny skies today with highs in the mid-50s and light winds. Tonight, partly cloudy, lows in the mid-40s, west winds to 10 miles an hour. And tomorrow, partly sunny skies, highs around 50, west winds to 10 miles an hour. I'm Patty Burchill. That's the weather forecast. 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

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That was Ellie Limebear with One God. We heard from Tarion before that. Testimony. We Are Messengers started this hour off with Slow Down. I hope you can slow down this weekend, take a break. It is feeling like summer, and it's a good thing. School's out. Yeah, enjoy. Speaking of school being out, lots of opportunities for kids this summer. And here's a note from the IC 100.3 FM calendar. The deadline to register for Camp Crave, sponsored by the Nome Community Center, is this coming Friday, June 5th. These free camps will be held in July and August for different age groups. Space is limited and registrations will be accepted on a first-come, first-served basis. For more information and an application, call the Nome Community Center at 907-443-5259. Got Nate Sally coming up, but first here's Ben Fuller. This is Black Sheep here on IC 100.3 FM.

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0: Jesse Daniels. That was Every Day here on Icy 100.3 FM, bringing you back-to-back Christian hits 24/7. We heard from Brandon Lake before that with Hard Fought Hallelujah. Cutlass sang Complete. Our verse from God's Word today comes from Psalm 56, verse 4. In God, whose word I praise, in God I trust and am not afraid. What can mere mortals do to me? That's Psalm 56, 4 from the New International Version of the Bible.
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2: I was taking a walk through my new neighborhood and noticed one of my neighbor's dogs on a chain in the backyard. There was a perfect path where the poor thing had paced so much at the end of his chain that there was bare lawn. The owner noticed my concern and said, "Oh, that's a dingo. He has way too much energy." And I replied to him, "Well, do you ever take him off his chain?" He had this horrified expression and he said, "I can't do that. He'd run away." Unlike this poor dog, in Christ, our Heavenly Father has led us off the chain, and we have the freedom to choose a relationship with him or not. Galatians 5 verse 1 says, "It is for freedom that we have been set free." In Christ, we're his sons and daughters. He draws us in with perfect love. He paid the greatest price to call you home, giving you the freedom to choose him.
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0: Here's the weather forecast from Icy 100.3 FM. Sunny skies today with highs in the mid-50s and light winds. Tonight, partly cloudy, lows in the mid-40s, west winds to 10 miles an hour. And tomorrow, partly sunny skies, highs around 50, west winds to 10 miles an hour. I'm Patty Burchill. That's the weather forecast. 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

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Here's the weather forecast from IC 100.3 FM. Sunny skies today with highs in the mid-50s and light winds. Tonight, partly cloudy, lows in the mid-40s, west winds to 10 miles an hour. And tomorrow, partly sunny skies, highs around 50, west winds to 10 miles an hour. I'm Patty Burchill. That's the weather forecast. 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

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We heard from Reliant K before that with Forward Motion. Patrick Mayberry started things off with Thank the Lord. And here's a note from the IC 100.3 FM calendar. Norton Sound Health Corporation is hosting a free community color run this Monday at 6 p.m. The event starts and ends at the Wellness Training Center, located just across the street from the hospital. Plus One coming up, but first it's the Paul Coleman Trio. 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

0: in previous years. And the Nome Sub-District, the subsistence fishing schedule will go into effect June 15th. Marine waters east of Cape Nome will be open 7 days per week. Marine waters west of Cape Nome and the fresh waters of the Nome Sub-District will close to gillnet fishing at 6 p.m. on Monday, June 15th. Gillnet subsistence fishing will reopen at 6 p.m. on Wednesday, June 17th, and will be on a weekly schedule of 6 p.m. Wednesdays until 6 p.m. on Mondays. Also effective June 15th, beach seines, dip nets, and cast nets may be used for salmon and are open in all subsistence net fishing areas of the Norton Sound District whenever the subsistence gillnet fishing is open. Unless closed by emergency order, beach seining will remain open during the gillnet fishing periods through August 15th. Fishermen are reminded that gillnets are restricted to no more than 50 feet in freshwater and 300 feet in marine waters, and a net may not block more than one half of any stream, channel, or side channel. Beginning June 15th in the Shaktu Lake and Unalakleet areas, subdistricts 5 and 6, marine and fresh waters will close to conserve king salmon in an effort to achieve escapement goals. The first closure to subsistence fishing in the fresh and marine waters of subdistricts 5 and 6 will be at midnight on the evening of June 14th. The Unalakleet River drainage downstream from the North River and all the North River drainage will close to all subsistence fishing, except for dip nets and cast nets. Any king salmon caught in a cast net or dip net must be immediately returned to the water unharmed. Set gill nets with a mesh size of 4 inches or less may continue to be fished in the Unalakleet River drainage upstream of the North River confluence to target non-salmon species. Beach seining for salmon in all of subdistricts 5 and 6 waters is closed. The Pilgrim River will be open to net fishing with an annual household limit of 3 kings and 25 sockeye salmon. Additionally, Port Clarence waters will be open for 24 hours per day, 7 days per week, with standard gear requirements. If escapement projections indicate the Pilgrim River escapement goal range of 6,800 to 36,000 sockeye salmon will be attained, the department may liberalize the household limit for sockeye salmon in future announcements. Winter king crab subsistence reports are due and are required to be submitted whether the permit holder fished or not. Failure to report can result in the loss of future permits and or fines. The summer season commercial crab open access and CDQ fisheries will open at noon on June 15th. Herring fishing for bait is currently open in southern Norton Sound. Fishermen are reminded that they must ensure they have a market prior to engaging in commercial fishing activities. For any questions regarding the upcoming fishing season, please call Fishing Game in Nome at 907-443-5167 or 1-800-560-2271. This has been an informational update from the Alaska Department of Fish and Game in Nome. Hey, stay safe out there and good luck.
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2: The next Nome tide will be a low tide at 10.02 a.m., followed by a high tide at 3.35 p.m. The marine forecast for western Alaska coastal waters out to 15 nautical miles posted at 3.46 a.m. Saturday, May 30th, outlook to Sunday. Zone 2803, quick-packed Cape Stevens. Today, northeast winds 10 knots. Tonight, north winds 10 knots. Sunday, west winds 5 knots. Zone 2804, Cape Stevens to Moses Point. Today, north winds 15 knots, seas 3 feet, subsiding. Tonight, west winds 10 knots.

seas 2 feet. Sunday, south winds 10 knots, seas 2 feet. Zone 2805, Moses Point to Sledge Island. Today, north winds 10 knots becoming west, seas 2 feet. Tonight and Sunday, west winds 10 knots, seas 2 feet. Zone 2806, Sledge Island to Wales. Today, north winds 15 knots, seas 3 feet. Tonight, northwest winds 15 knots, seas 3 feet. Sunday, south winds 10 knots, seas 2 feet.

0: 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It's here on ICY 100.3 FM, bringing you back-to-back Christian hits 24 hours a day. We heard from George Rowe before that with Everlasting. Well, here's something kind of interesting. There's a list of things that someone posted on Threads stating, after 40 years on this planet, here are a few things I will never do again. And these are some good things to think about. Stay up all night wondering why someone is mad at me. If they are really my friend, they'll tell me why. That's so true. We replay things over and over in our minds so often. And it doesn't do a lot of good. Here's another one. Things I'll never do again. Apologize for wanting to stay home. Sometimes you just need to do that. And it's okay. Don't need to apologize for it. Here's a good one to remember if you're traveling. Never order seafood from a burger place in a landlocked state. Chances are it's not nearly as good as what you can get here in Nome. Some commentators on that post said, never buy cheap shoes or bedding because it seems like a good value. It makes sense. You know, shoes, really important. Keep our feet healthy. You can walk around, of course. And bedding, you know, you just need to be comfortable. Here's another one. Put off the trip until I have more free time. And sometimes it's good to just take the plunge and do it. Here's one that's, it's a matter of interpretation, right? Never live without a cat or a dog. I don't know about never, but they sure add value to my life. My dog does anyway. Just a few things to think about. Good advice from Threads. Go figure.
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0: Here's the weather forecast from ICY 100.3 FM. Sunny skies today with highs in the mid-50s and light winds. Tonight, clear this evening, then becoming partly cloudy. Lows around 40. Southwest winds to 10 miles an hour, becoming northwest after midnight. And tomorrow, mostly sunny in the morning, then becoming partly sunny. Highs in the lower 50s. Southwest winds to 10 miles an hour. I'm Patty Burchill. That's the weather forecast. 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

0: every referee, umpire, and judge in high school sports. We want to say, we see you.
1: We see everything you do for us that goes unnoticed.
0: We see the positive role models that you are.
1: We see the way you get unfairly criticized just for doing your job.
0: The truth is, we couldn't play without you.
1: So thank you for investing your time in us.
0: Thank you for protecting the integrity of the game, no matter what.
1: We hope you always know how much we appreciate you.
0: Because without you, this is just recess. It's not really a game.
1: Thank you for always making it possible for us to play the sports we love.
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Here's the weather forecast from IC 100.3 FM. Sunny skies today with highs in the mid-50s and light winds. Tonight, clear this evening, then becoming partly cloudy. Lows around 40. Southwest winds to 10 miles an hour, becoming northwest after midnight. And tomorrow, mostly sunny in the morning, then becoming partly sunny. Highs in the lower 50s. Southwest winds to 10 miles an hour. I'm Patty Burchill. That's the weather forecast. 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

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Registration packets for the Kaguya-Kosga Public Library's free summer reading program, Plant a Seed, Read, will be available today and Monday from noon to 6 each day at the library. All Nome youth ages 3 to 13 are welcome to register with the help of an adult. 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That summer reading program is certainly a fun thing for kids to be involved in. Pick up those packets today from noon to 6 or Monday, same time. Back to the music. It is What We Do Best. Here's Everybody Duck. That's the name of the group. The song is Grace, Grace. 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
1: Magazine. I decided to reach out to the Quit Line because I was tired of tobacco, tired of being stuck with that addiction. Quitting has impacted a lot of different things with my health for the better. When I'm out hunting or fishing, I don't get as exhausted. 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I think it was a really useful tool and ultimately it's what helped me quit smoking.
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We heard from Fireflight before that, their song Safety. Well, here are a few random things you may not have known before today. Maybe you did. I find this interesting. 90% of Wordle players solve the puzzle. Have you ever played Wordle? It's that guessing game where you, well, not guessing, it's a logic puzzle where there's a 5 or a 6-letter word depending on the version that you're playing, and you guess, you put a word in, and it tells you

0: which letters are correct, and then you decipher the correct word that they're looking for from the puzzle. You've got five or six guesses. 90% of people that play solve the puzzle. Here's another one. The United States has approximately 10.4 million residential backyard pools. This includes about 6.1 million in-ground pools and 4.3 million above-ground pools. I don't see many above-ground pools here in yeah, definitely not in-ground, but above-ground pools. Although friends of mine a couple years ago had one of those large plastic fish or crab bucket boxes, right? The big plastic tubs, and filled that with water, and that was the pool. It works, right? Here's another one. The typical $100 bill has an 8.5-year lifespan before it's too worn to be used. Just a few things you may not have known.
1: 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Do you ever wonder about God or where you came from? 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It's called Wonder Zone. 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
0: Here's the weather forecast from IC 100.3 FM. Sunny skies today with highs in the mid-50s and light winds. Tonight, clear this evening, then becoming partly cloudy. Lows around 40. Southwest winds to 10 miles an hour, becoming northwest after midnight. And tomorrow, mostly sunny in the morning, then becoming partly sunny. Highs in the lower 50s. Southwest winds to 10 miles an hour. I'm Patty Burchill. That's the weather forecast. 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

0: good.
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Here's the weather forecast from IC 100.3 FM. Sunny skies today with highs in the mid-50s and light winds. Tonight, clear this evening, then becoming partly cloudy. Lows around 40. Southwest winds to 10 miles an hour, becoming northwest after midnight. And tomorrow, mostly sunny in the morning, then becoming partly sunny. Highs in the lower 50s, southwest winds to 10 miles an hour. I'm Patty Burchill. That's the weather forecast. 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

0: That's Gladden, Good in My Soul, here on IC 100.3 FM, bringing you back-to-back Christian hits 24 hours a day. Lacey Sturm before that with Awaken Love. Maverick City Music started this hour off with Nobody But Jesus. And here's a quick note from the IC 100.3 FM calendar. The City of Nome's Spring You Call We Haul is coming up this coming Monday through Friday to arrange pickup of large unwanted items. 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

0: Casting Crowns, that's Thrive, here on IC 100.3 FM, your back-to-back Christian hit radio station. We heard from Vota before that with God of the Universe. Well, here's something kind of interesting. Are you a YouTube video viewer? How about those YouTube shorts? Well, apparently, around the world, people altogether watch roughly 5 billion traditional YouTube videos every single day. Now, there are 8.3 billion people on this planet, okay? So if you take it like that, 5 billion doesn't sound like a whole lot. That's, you know, not everybody watches one every single day. But you got to take into account the fact that a lot of folks don't have access to the internet. A lot of people choose not to have access to YouTube. And a lot of folks in that 8.3 billion are too young, right? They're children, or they're really old and choose not to. Here's this. The number of 5 billion actually explodes when you factor in YouTube shorts, which are seen around 200 billion times each day. That's 40 times more than the regular YouTube videos. That's a lot of people sitting around watching a lot of videos each and every day.
1: Who handles the finances in your household? You or your spouse?
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0: Here's the weather forecast from IC 100.3 FM. Sunny skies today with highs in the mid-50s and light winds. Tonight, clear this evening, then becoming partly cloudy. Lows around 40. Southwest winds to 10 miles an hour, becoming northwest after midnight. And tomorrow, mostly sunny in the morning, then becoming partly sunny. Highs in the lower 50s. Southwest winds to 10 miles an hour. I'm Patty Burchill. That's the weather forecast. 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

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Here's the weather forecast from IC 100.3 FM. Sunny skies today with highs in the mid-50s and light winds. Tonight, clear this evening, then becoming partly cloudy. Lows around 40. Southwest winds to 10 miles an hour, becoming northwest after midnight. And tomorrow, mostly sunny in the morning, then becoming partly sunny. Highs in the lower 50s. Southwest winds to 10 miles an hour. I'm Patty Burchill. That's the weather forecast. 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

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We heard from Tarn Wells before that, Let the Church Sing. Here's a note from the IC 100.3 FM calendar. The Graphite One team invites you to a community meeting this Sunday from 2 to 6 at Old St. Joe's. This will be an opportunity to learn about the ongoing permitting process and the next steps for the project. For more information, call 907-687-1184. Fishing report coming up in a few minutes. Taking us there, we're going to hear from Becca Shea. This one's simply called Music. Here on IC 100.3 FM.

0: It's time for the Fishing Report from the Alaska Department of Fish and Game. 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
1: This is the Alaska Department of Fish and Game in Nome with an informational update for Norton Sound salmon, subsistence schedules, herring, and crab fisheries. Subsistence fishermen are reminded that a subsistence fishing permit is required to retain salmon caught while subsistence fishing in the Port Clarence District and the Cape Woolley, Nome, Gullivan, and Elam subdistricts. The Cape Woolley area has been included in the Nome Subdistrict subsistence permit this year and is not a standalone permit as in previous years. In the Nome Subdistrict, the subsistence fishing schedule will go into effect June 15th. Marine waters east of Cape Nome will be open 7 days per week. Marine waters west of Cape Nome and the fresh waters of the Nome Subdistrict will close to gillnet fishing at 6 p.m. on Monday, June 15th. Gillnet subsistence fishing will reopen at 6 p.m. on Wednesday, June 17th, and will be on a weekly schedule of 6 p.m. Wednesdays until 6 p.m. on Mondays. Also effective June 15th, beach seines, dip nets, and cast nets may be used for salmon and are open in all subsistence net fishing areas of the Norton Sound District whenever the subsistence gillnet fishing is open. Unless closed by emergency order, beach seining will remain open during the gillnet fishing periods through August 15th. Fishermen are reminded that gillnets are restricted to no more than 50 feet in freshwater and 300 feet in marine waters, and a net may not block more than one half of any stream, channel, or side channel. Beginning June 15th in the Chateau Lake and Unicle areas, subdistricts 5 and 6, marine and fresh waters will close to conserve king salmon in an effort to achieve escapement goals. The first closure to subsistence fishing in the fresh and marine waters of subdistricts 5 and 6 will be at midnight on the evening of June 14th. The Unicleet River drainage downstream from the North River and all the North River drainage will close to all subsistence fishing, except for dip nets and cast nets. Any king salmon caught in a cast net or dip net must be immediately returned to the water unharmed. Set gill nets with a mesh size of 4 inches or less may continue to be fished in the Unicleet River drainage upstream of the North River confluence to target non-salmon species. Beach seining for salmon in all of subdistricts 5 and 6 waters is closed. The Pilgrim River will be open to net fishing with an annual household limit of 3 kings and 25 sockeye salmon. Additionally, Port Clarence waters will be open for 24 hours per day, 7 days per week, with standard

0: activities will open at noon on June 15th. Herring fishing for bait is currently open in southern Norton Sound. Fishermen are reminded that they must ensure they have a market prior to engaging in commercial fishing activities. For any questions regarding the upcoming fishing season, please call Fishing Game in Nome at 907-443-5167 or 1-800-560-2271. This has been an informational update from the Alaska Department of Fish and Game in Nome. Hey, stay safe out there and good luck.
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2: The next Nome tide will be a high tide at 3:35 p.m., followed by a low tide at 11:50 p.m. The marine forecast for western Alaska coastal waters out to 15 nautical miles posted at 3:46 a.m. Saturday, May 30th, outlook to Sunday. Zone 2803, quick-packed Cape Stevens. Today, northeast winds 10 knots. Tonight, north winds 10 knots. Sunday, west winds 5 knots. Zone 2804, Cape Stevens to Moses Point. Today, north winds 15 knots, seas 3 feet, subsiding. Tonight, west winds 10 knots, seas 2 feet. Sunday, south winds 10 knots, seas 2 feet. Zone 2805, Moses Point to Sledge Island. Today, north winds 10 knots becoming west, seas 2 feet. Tonight and Sunday, west winds 10 knots, seas 2 feet. Zone 2806, Sledge Island to Wales. Today, north winds 15 knots, seas 3 feet. Tonight, northwest winds 15 knots, seas 3 feet. Sunday, south winds 10 knots, seas 2 feet.

0: Love I Have for You. That was number 9 last night on the top 9 at 9. We heard from Jordan St. Cyr before that with Help. Our verse from God's Word today comes from Psalm 56, verse 4. In God, whose word I praise, in God I trust and am not afraid, what can mere mortals do to me? That's Psalm 56, 4 from the New International Version of the Bible. Stay tuned. After the weather, it's Hawk Nelson, Elevation Worship, and so much more. Keep it right here. Icy 100.3 FM.
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0: Here's the weather forecast from Icy 100.3 FM. Sunny skies today with highs in the mid-50s and light winds. Tonight, clear this evening, then becoming partly cloudy. Lows around 40. Southwest winds to 10 miles an hour, becoming northwest after midnight. And tomorrow, mostly sunny in the morning, then becoming partly sunny. Highs in the lower 50s. Southwest winds to 10 miles an hour. I'm Patty Burchill. That's the weather forecast. 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So much music, so little talk. 24 hours a day.

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Here's the weather forecast from IC 100.3 FM. Sunny skies today with highs in the mid-50s and light winds. Tonight, clear this evening, then becoming partly cloudy. Lows around 40. Southwest winds to 10 miles an hour, becoming northwest after midnight. And tomorrow, mostly sunny in the morning, then becoming partly sunny. Highs in the lower 50s, southwest winds to 10 miles an hour. I'm Patty Burchill. That's the weather forecast. 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

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The City of Nome's Spring Cleanup Day is a week from today. That's right, June 6th. Yellow trash bags are available at the library, the police station, the rec center, and city hall during business hours. Dump trucks next Saturday will be parked at the ICU Fire Hall, the rec center, and beside the recycling vans on West 4th Avenue from noon to 4. That's next Saturday. Kids are encouraged to pick up trash, collect tickets, and be entered to win one of three bikes. For more information, call the city at 907-443-6663. Cleanup day next Saturday. Right here in Nome. Here's We the Kingdom. Won't He Do It? 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

0: Anna Kerr, Jesus is Why, here on IC 100.3 FM, your back-to-back Christian hit radio station. Tarn Wells and Miles Minnick before that with Second to None. Well, today, this 30th day of May has been declared the International Day of the Potato. Now, I don't know about you, but potatoes are one of the few things that I can grow well here in Nome, and so I do that. I have not planted my potatoes yet, but I'm planning on doing that probably next weekend as things warm up. Did you know that way back 8,000 to 5,000 BC, wild potatoes were first used in the Andes? Yes, they are an American, South American, North American tuber. That's right. Domesticated potatoes became an Andean staple back in 2,500 to 1,000 BC. And by the mid 1500s AD, Spanish ships carried potatoes from the Andes to Europe, where they were first grown in Spain. And then they came back, right, to the United States. And potatoes, they grow well, they're delicious, and there are so many different varieties, purple and white and yellow and baking potatoes and boiling potatoes, and oh my goodness, so many potatoes, they are so good. Today is the International Day of the Potato.
1: I used to complain about his smelly socks, the old t-shirts he'd leave on the floor, but now the house is clean and quiet and empty. My son's in college, and I'm trying to figure out what that makes me. His counselor? An academic advisor? A long-distance ATM machine? It's hard when life changes. But you know what? 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
0: Here's the weather forecast from IC 100.3 FM. Sunny skies today with highs in the mid-50s and light winds. Tonight, clear this evening, then becoming partly cloudy. Lows around 40. Southwest winds to 10 miles an hour, becoming northwest after midnight. And tomorrow, mostly sunny in the morning, then becoming partly sunny. Highs in the lower 50s. Southwest winds to 10 miles an hour. I'm Patty Burchill. That's the weather forecast. 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

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Here's the weather forecast from IC 100.3 FM. Sunny skies today with highs in the mid-50s and light winds. Tonight, clear this evening, then becoming partly cloudy. Lows around 40. Southwest winds to 10 miles an hour, becoming northwest after midnight. And tomorrow, mostly sunny in the morning, then becoming partly sunny. Highs in the lower 50s. Southwest winds to 10 miles an hour. I'm Patty Burchill. That's the weather forecast. 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For the next hour, you'll be treated to the best in contemporary Christian music from the 70s, 80s, and early 90s. Keith Green, Randy Stonehill, Michael Card, Sandy Patty, Whiteheart, Petra, Amy Grant, and more. So sit back, relax, and enjoy the trip to the past on Retro Gold. Retro Gold,

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This is Retro Gold here on IC 100.3 FM. I'm Patty Burchill, and that was Amy Grant from 1991, her album Heart in Motion. That's What Love Is For. Interestingly enough, you know, our Alaska State Fair is really good about bringing in a top Christian artist as part of their concert series during the fair. And Monday, August 27th, Amy Grant will be at the Alaska State Fair. So there you go. If you're planning on heading down to the fair and you're going to be there on the 27th, check out the Amy Grant concert that Monday evening. Well, up next, we're going to 1993 when Randy Stonehill released an album called Stories. Now, the song we're going to hear, I Thirst For You, was actually a new track on this album. Stories was an album he released of all of his story songs. It was a compilation album of the story songs that Randy Stonehill had produced in the past. The song I Thirst For You was also released on his 1998 album simply called Thirst. Here it is, Randy Stonehill from 1993, I Thirst For You.

That's Twyla Paris, A Heart That Knows You, title track from the album of the same name that she released as a compilation album in 1992. Again, we just heard from Randy Stonehill, that compilation album, Stories, and the new song that was on that album. This song, the title track to A Heart That Knows You, was a new recording for that album for Twyla Paris, and it did quite well on the charts. Well, up next, we're going to 2001, when Avalon released Oxygen. This was kind of the pinnacle of their popularity, you might say, their well-knownness. This is Make It Last Forever from Avalon from 2001.

The Bering Sea Women's Group offers immediate response to domestic violence and sexual assault by providing safe shelter, referrals, safety planning, and medical, legal, and personal advocacy. Crisis intervention is provided through the operation of a toll-free 24-hour crisis line. Although the majority of victims of domestic violence and sexual assault are women, men are victims also. If you are a victim, male or female, and need support, you can call 443-5444 or 1-800-570-5444 at any time of the day or night. This public service announcement has been brought to you by the Alaska Council on Domestic Violence and Sexual Assault and Bering Sea Women's Group.

The applause there going out to Second Chapter of Acts for Hey What You Say. Second Chapter of Acts was one of the pioneering Christian contemporary groups back in the 70s, Jesus Music folks. And that song, the recording we heard actually came from the live album How the West Was Won, recorded in 1977. But that song, Hey What You Say, was first released in 1995 on their album In the Volume of the Book. Well, up next, we're going back to the 90s when Anointed released their album called The Call, 1995. This is Send Out a Prayer.

0: Greetings from Soldotna, Alaska. Hello, my name is Emily. I'm 8 years old. My favorite verse is Joshua 1:9. Have I not commanded you? Be strong and courageous. Do not be terrified. Do not be discouraged. For the Lord your God will be with you wherever you go. This verse brings me comfort when I am scared. I remember that the Lord is with me. Jesus is important to me because he died and rose again and saved me from all my sins. CEF of Alaska is dedicated to communicating the gospel of Christ to children all around the great state. For more information about CEF of Alaska, check out our website at cefalaska.com or give us a call at 907-262-9605.
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2: Here's the weather forecast from IC 100.3 FM. Sunny skies today with highs in the mid-50s and light winds. Tonight, clear this evening, then becoming partly cloudy. Lows around 40. Southwest winds to 10 miles an hour, becoming northwest after midnight. And tomorrow, mostly sunny in the morning, then becoming partly sunny. Highs in the lower 50s. Southwest winds to 10 miles an hour. I'm Patty Burchill. That's the weather forecast. 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So much music, so little talk. 24 hours a day,

Keith Green, Oh Lord, You're Beautiful. That song came from his 1980 album, So You Want to Go Back to Egypt. That song right there, one of my favorites by Keith Green. I find myself singing that when I'm out walking in the tundra, on the mountains, wherever. Lord, You're beautiful. Your face is all I see in the world around me. And when your eyes are on this child, your grace abounds to me. Great song there from Keith Green, staying power right there. Well, we're going back to 1995 now, when Ashley Cleveland released her first Grammy Award winning album called Lesson of Love. This is the title track from Ashley Cleveland from 1995.

you own a gun, you have a full-time responsibility. When you aren't using it, be sure it can't get into the hands of curious children, troubled teenagers, a thief, or anyone else who might misuse it. Your family, friends, and neighbors are all counting on you. 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

This is Retro Gold here on IC 100.3 FM, and that was New Song with All Around the World, title track from the album they released in 1993. Well, up next, we're going to 1989 when Russ Taff released his album called The Way Home. This is I Cry. It was also part of his mainstream country album released in 1995 called Winds of Change. Here's Russ Taff with I Cry.

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Here's the weather forecast from IC 100.3 FM. Sunny skies today with highs in the mid-50s and light winds. Tonight, clear this evening, then becoming partly cloudy. Lows around 40. Southwest winds to 10 miles an hour, becoming northwest after midnight. And tomorrow, mostly sunny in the morning, then becoming partly sunny. Highs in the lower 50s, southwest winds to 10 miles an hour. I'm Patty Burchill. That's the weather forecast. Now, back to more Christian hits here on IC 100.3 FM. So much music, so little talk. 24 hours a day,

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That was Landry Cantrell, Before You. Josiah Queen and Brandon Lake, before that with Can't Steal My Joy. I'm Patty Burchill. Thanks for joining me this Saturday afternoon. I've got a note from the IEC 100.3 FM calendar. Kawarik's Environmental Annual E-Waste Event will be held Friday and Saturday, June 5th and 6th, from 10 a.m. to 4 p.m. Take your old, broken, tired, or unwanted electronics of all kinds to the parking lot on Sepala Drive between Kawarik and the Methodist Church. 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That's Kawarik's e-waste event next Friday and Saturday from 10 to 4 each day. Here's Haley Jones. This is Thankful here on IEC 100.3 FM.

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0: 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You're back-to-back Christian hit radio station. Seth Schleter before that with Won't Start Now. Well, have you ever wondered why teenage boys seem to be so clumsy? They just can't seem to manage their bodies, right? They're lanky, they're growing, they run into stuff. I don't know. It's just one of those things. Well, there is a scientific explanation for it. A study out of the University of Bologna found that teen boys really are as uncoordinated as you think they are. The researchers found that boys were more likely to experience growth spurts during adolescence that affected their ability to walk straight. Growth spurts more often and larger than girls. In the study, those who had growth spurts, defined as growing more than 3 centimeters in height in a 3-month period, were found to have a significantly less smooth gait than steadily growing teenage boys. In practice, what this means is that the faster teenage boys grow, the more likely they are to randomly break stuff.
1: You're worthless.
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0: Here's the weather forecast from IC 100.3 FM. Sunny skies today with highs in the mid-50s and light winds. Tonight, clear this evening, then becoming partly cloudy. Lows around 40. Southwest winds to 10 miles an hour, becoming northwest after midnight. And tomorrow, mostly sunny in the morning, then becoming partly sunny. Highs in the lower 50s. Southwest winds to 10 miles an hour. I'm Patty Burchill. That's the weather forecast. 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